0: So the Dragons at home won't die wondering.
1: Yeah, good afternoon, Spriggy, MC. Great to be here at Cocker. It is a beautiful afternoon, actually. And it is, with these both these teams, they're playing tough at the moment, and the Dragons are one of those teams. I sort of liken them to Parramatta. They're at the bottom of the table, but they're actually turning up and having a crack every week. And I think that's what we're going to get today. Two teams having a crack, despite of where they are on the ladder. And the Titans, they're all out of attack most of the time because they've got so many weapons. So it'll be a gritty Dragons against probably Flairy Titans, I think. Who's been

0: The lesson tells us is we need to diagnose the reason for their decline. And in this case, it's a combination of fire and feral animals. And then having diagnosed the reason for the decline, working out what the best strategy is to tackle that problem, which is control of those of the problem, in this case, red foxes. And then also making sure that we monitor what we're doing to make sure that it works and take some pleasure and pride in when it does work. And if it's not working, think about why it's not working and then continue to try to make it better. So there are some really good examples about how we can do good science, good management, work together to get us to a better place.
1: David, every time we speak each month for Nature Talk, I always find myself after our chats over the days after going and digging deep and looking up the particular bird or creature or animal, mammal, or even just landscape or landform that we've talked about off the back of our conversations and learning more about them. It is a real privilege and such a pleasure. Thank you and look forward to chatting with you again next month.
0: Absolutely. Thanks a lot, Serene.
1: Professor David Lindenmayer from the Fenner School of Environment and Society at the Australian National University for this month's Nature Talk. And I guess speaking of little things that are hidden and hidden away and shy, here's Josh Groban's Hidden Away.

And within about 100 years, people started writing down these stories. Quite a few of them were preserved in poetry, and poetry of the courtly kind in Iceland was quite complicated. It had lots of alliteration and half rhymes and rhymes. And so the verses got remembered fairly accurately because you were able to hear if your verse didn't sound quite right. And so in the 13th century,

0: Okay. I knew the Grand Prix one, which is unusual because I don't usually know sports stuff, but in this one I don't know. I will say, look, I'm not sure about the dates, but I'll say James Watt.
1: It is not James Watt.
0: Of course not.
1: Thanks, Anne.
0: Oh, incidentally, I did get your message via Greta that you were wondering whether I'd be umming and ahhing, and I was umming and ahhing.
1: What? What did I say? When? I didn't say you were umming and ahhing.
0: Because about having my photo taken.
1: Oh, in the calendar, yes. So you have a choice of yes or no. Have you chosen yet?
0: I sort of agreed to it.
1: Okay.
0: Yeah.
1: All right, you heard it here first, everyone. Anne from Caulfield will be in our calendar. There you go. You've committed on national radio now.
0: Oh, yay.
1: Okay. But you didn't get that question right, so we will let you go.
0: No worries. Talk to you later.
1: All right, bye. Trev from Surfers Paradise is also a poster boy.
2: Hello, Suzanne.
1: Hello, Trev.
2: Poster boy.
1: Yes. Poster man.
2: Mr. February.
1: I don't know that we've allocated the dates. Oh, no. Well, I don't think you're... Well, I don't know. I think we've still got to figure out who's going in which month.
2: Oh, well, if I've got to say, I'd like to be Miss February.
1: Your request is noted. Okay.
2: People don't know what the hell we're talking about, do
1: they? Okay. Greta says you have dibs on Feb. Okay. Look, Greta's kind of she's taken the idea. She's making it a beautiful thing. So, okay, if Greta says you can have Feb, you can have Feb.
2: Oh, excellent. I just want the staples placed in a reasonable position.
1: You are going to be fully clothed, Trevor, so I think all positions will be reasonable.
2: Okay, I just don't want it on my nose or bottom lip. Makes it look like a punk.
1: You're not getting a whole, like, double spread, honestly.
2: Oh, why not? God, you're talking to Trev from Surface here. I think I deserve my own calendar.
1: Well, you go and make your own calendar then, Trev. You think that's going to sell? Be my guest.
2: No. I got 10 friends. I'll sell 10 copies.

0: Thomas Edison, Trev?
1: Well, I always thought Thomas Edison invented the light bulb, but then I thought Americans told me that.
0: Yeah, well, no, it's interesting because Swan and Edison both independently developed an incandescent light bulb. They both patented their inventions in 1880, and they were kind of having these, you know, cross-Atlantic fights and trying to sue each other. But then they went, oh, let's just team up and not sue each other. So that's what they did.
1: Look, in 1883, if you want to send a message to somebody, it took a week for them to receive it.
0: Okay, anyway, Trev, let's give question five a go. In 1973, which state or territory capital became the last in Australia to have traffic lights installed?
1: 1973, which Australia, are you including territories?
0: Which state or territory capital?
1: State. Oh, God, it's got to be the smallest. I'll go Hobart.
0: It is not Hobart.
1: Oh, damn.
0: But people are saying they would buy your solo calendar, Trev. So go forth. If you want to do it on your own, go on. Here's Mike in Oak Park. Hello, Mike.
2: Hi there.
0: Hi. Diana's got it. Ray in the Bay's got it. Erin's got it. Susan's got it. Morgan's got it. Question for you, Mike.
2: Just before we go into that, can I just put in a request for a sound rather than a lighting type theme for some week in the future?
0: We have to tie it in with history. Let's see what we can do.
2: Mm-hmm.
0: Okay. Okay, in 1973, which state or territory capital became the last in Australia to have traffic lights installed? It was not Hobart.
2: Let's try Darwin.
0: Darwin is correct. The first lights in the NT were erected in Darwin on Daly Street in that year. Question six. What process, taking its name from the Greek for drawing with light, is considered to have been invented in 1839 by Louis-Jacques Amande Daguerre?
2: Ah, Monsieur Daguerre. Oui, oui. I don't know, but I'll try laser.
0: It is not laser, no.
2: Oh, well. C'est la vie.
0: Merci et au revoir. See you, Mike. 1-300-800-222. A couple of lines have come free now. Amanda, that is right. Adrian, that's right. Morgan, Lorella, Eric, lots of you. Gordon.
3: Oh, hello.
0: Hello.
3: And welcome back, Suzanne.
0: Thank you kindly. Now, our question is this. What process, taking its name from the Greek for drawing with light, is considered to have been invented in 1839 by Louis-Jacques Amande Daguerre?
3: Oh. Oh, boy, I don't know about the Greek part.
0: Well,
3: All I got was Daguerre type, but that's not Greek.
0: Which wasn't. But the process takes its name from the Greek. So what's, come on, follow your logic and see where you end up. I mean, you're heading in the right direction, Gordon.
3: Oh, boy.
0: Don't talk yourself out of it. What did you say? What did you say before?
3: I said Daguerre type.
0: Yeah, and what's that?
3: I don't know. I've heard of it and I don't know what it is.
0: that's the problem if you don't actually know what it is, because that would be absolutely the clue.
3: Oh, boy. Okay, well, I hope someone else. Apparently, a lot of people texted it, so someone knows.
0: This is true. We will have an answer soon, Gordon. Thank you very much for calling, Brody the truckie. G'day, Brody.
4: G'day, how you going?
0: You've got the sound effects with you too.
4: Yeah, sorry about that. Yeah, I was on your show. I was king of the toots.
0: Yes. I know. There's a lot of you who can toot a horn very, very well. Now, what process, taking its name from the Greek for drawing with light, is considered to have been invented in 1839 by Louis-Jacques Amande Daguerre?
4: Well, Cool.

0: we can find out for you.
1: And can I please give a shout out to my Vision Australia friend Leonie in Cairns? She stole my magnet tonight. She got in one call before me and she
0: was... Oh, really?
1: Yeah, and I think, was it... Oh, no, the other night, Ashwin, bobsled got in. What's his name? Stuart said the thing was going to stop on Pearl's name.
0: Yeah.
1: And then it popped over to bobsled. So they're all stealing my magnets.
0: Oh, it's not fair.

0: I would love to hear the whole version.
1: That is so different from what we know of his version of the song. And in fact, it was only his producer, Richard Perry, who had done a deal with Nilsson that he was in charge of the sessions and what he said went.
2: Yep.
1: And that was the only basis on which he was willing to produce him. Nilsson wanted to do it that way. Richard Perry said, no, no, it's got to be a big ballad. And he forced him to take a shot at doing it with a rhythm section. And even while they were recording that version, Nilsson was saying to the musicians, this song's awful, I don't want to do it. And of course, it's turned out to be one of, you know, his best-known

0: So we're dealing with a very complex and challenging environment. And within that, we've been able to run, you know, 80% of the timetable and still provide 94% customer patronage, which I think is a pretty good effort given the challenging circumstances.
1: Nev, good of you to join us this morning, explain where things are, and it's still a very much a holding pattern as we wait for these agreements to be reached between Queensland Rail and unions. Thanks for your time.
0: Well, thanks for inviting me on, Craig and Loretta, anytime.
1: Nev Conway from Queensland Rail. Your thoughts around that, as you've heard from Nev, and because you're facing the brunt of this as a commuter who jumps on a train on a Monday to Friday, maybe you've gone, nah, that's it. I've gone back to try to drive the car. You're grabbing your lift from someone down the street, whatever the case might be. Tell us, 1300 222 612, where you could text 0467 922 612.
2: Well, Yvonne says, if we knew there was a train every half hour, that'd be okay. Well, before this industrial action, buses have taken over the runs. For years, we were told upgrading track work. Then we got Cross River blamed for everything, Cross River Rail. Now industrial action. What a mess. And Yvonne says, the unions really do hold us to ransom and enjoy the public outcry against the government.
1: How are you feeling about it? 1300 222 612. You've heard from QR. We'll put calls into the unions as well as this pay dispute drags on.
3: This is Breakfast with Craig Zonka and Loretta Ryan.
4: 612 ABC Brisbane.
1: Something that might put a smile on your face this Monday is the number of medals that we are winning at the Commonwealth Games.
2: Yeah, it's green and gold and glory for the Aussies in the pool, isn't it?
1: Cam McAvoy, so close to even beating his world record in the 50-metre freestyle. It set a new Games record. Just one of many performances we need to highlight in the next half hour so that we do have some positive news for you on this Monday, the 27th of July. To the newsroom now. It's 7:30.
3: Everything Brisbane.
5: It was such an iconic wedding and party venue.
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6: ABC News. Good morning, I'm Maria Hatzakis. New figures show Brisbane tunnel construction workers have been repeatedly exposed to deadly levels of silica dust. Antonia O'Flaherty has the story.
7: New analysis from occupational hygienist Kate Cole shows tunnel workers on Brisbane's Cross River Rail were exposed to silica dust above the workplace standard at least 55 times. Ms. Cole also analysed exposure levels from 12 New South Wales tunnels, finding breaches of up to 80 times the limit. She says the exposure standard is too high.
8: The legal limit itself is not actually protecting these workers from silicosis and lung cancer.
7: Leaked WorkSafe notices issued to Melbourne Metro also shows six workers were exposed to high concentrations of silica dust in 2020. Contractors and regulators say the safety of workers is their top priority.
6: The Queensland Police Union is standing by the officers involved in a shooting in the state's far north. Officers allege a 28-year-old man armed with knives broke into two homes in Cairns on Saturday afternoon. He was shot by police after repeated attempts to get him to surrender. The man's been charged with offences including attempted robbery and has been taken to hospital for treatment. Union President Shane Pryor has told ABC Radio Brisbane the officers involved did the right thing.
9: We're talking about seconds, if seconds, before a police officer is stabbed. Then, look, frankly, if it's between a police officer getting stabbed and not getting stabbed, then the use of firearm is absolutely the appropriate use of force.
6: A 50-year-old local resident was wounded by a stray bullet amid the confrontation, and she was also taken to hospital in a stable condition. Scientists have uncovered methanol above the legal limit in alcohol being sold in Australian bottle shops. This report from Adele Ferguson.
10: Dirty George vodka, white rum and whiskey contain more than eight times the limit of methanol permitted by Australia's food regulator. The testing was conducted as part of a Four Corners investigation into hundreds of popular food and alcohol items. Nick Taylor from the National Drug Research Institute says the methanol findings show an alarming regulatory failure. The company behind Dirty George says it believes the brand has been counterfeited and has denied any involvement in the product's contamination.
6: Millions of mobile phones across the country will blow.

0: passed an emergency alarm at 2 o'clock this afternoon. The 10-second siren is an Australia-wide test of the new AusAlert emergency warning system, which will be used during bushfires, cyclones and terror threats. Assistant Emergency Management Minister Josh Wilson says the alert will sound even if a device is on silent mode.
1: So it's designed to potentially wake people up if they were asleep, precisely because it's the kind of message we would use in circumstances where people really need to pay attention and take some sort of

ABC News. Good morning, I'm Maria Hatzakis. The Premier says the state has broken a housing construction record with more homes being built than ever before. The latest quarterly Australian Bureau of Statistics figures show more than 50,000 homes are in the construction